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0: 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Born and raised in Texas. 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
1: Eric and Jenny on KCYY San Antonio. Y100, San Antonio's new country leader.
2: Good morning.
3: Three, come on.
4: Two, here we go.
3: One.
5: Good morning. Happy Tuesday. Taco Tuesday. It's always a good day.
6: Ooh, it is Taco Tuesday. My Tuesday's already started off uncomfortable.
5: Why are Tuesdays the new Monday?
6: They really are. So, have you gotten used to getting dressed in the dark yet?
5: Uh-uh.
6: Because you are Jenny After Dark, yes, filling in for Jenny Lee, who is on maternity leave. You usually do the night show.
5: Yes.
6: So, you get dressed during the day, like normal people.
5: Yes.
6: But in the mornings, on the morning show, you got to get dressed in the dark when it's like 3 a.m., I grabbed the wrong underwear today.
5: Did you grab your wife's?
6: I didn't grab my wife's, but close. I usually wear boxer briefs, but I have one pair of tighty whities, like a single pair that is still left over from days of yore.
5: Yeah.
6: And that's what I grabbed. So, like, I have no legs on my undies now, and my legs feel weird.
5: This is more than we wanted to know at 6 a.m., Eric.
6: It's very uncomfortable. I feel like I'm wearing panties and I don't like it.
5: Why you do?
6: All right. We do have a lot to get to, me and my panties. I've got 10-minute tune. It's Tuesday, so 6:40 and 8:40. I write a new song every single time.
5: It's always fun.
6: It is. And we got money.
5: Yeah, we have money. You have a chance to win $1,000. Y100 pays your bills, which is brought to you by Gomez Law Firm.
6: And of course, second date update is back. And then 7:50, I'm going to propose something new to the show. We will talk about all of that. It's a big show to get to, but can you tease a little bit of the dirt coming up?
5: One country singer has landed a huge TV gig this fall.
6: Ooh. Mm-hmm. Okay, that's coming up next on The Dirt with Eric and Jenny. Good Tuesday morning.

0: 100, San Antonio's new country leader. It's Eric and Jenny. Jenny After Dark in for Jenny Lee. She's on maternity leave.
1: It is 10-minute tune day, which means we're going to have to open up the phones when the dirt is over for your song suggestions. What should I sing about? I'll turn it into a brand new song in 10 minutes. That's coming up about 12 minutes from right now.
0: It seems a lot of people messed up Sunday, and moms are speaking out.
2: Oh, no.
3: Check this out. Here's what's trending online now. Let's get the dirt.
4: May I have some dirt, please?
3: With Eric and Jenny.
1: All right, be honest. It's dads that messed up, right? That's what you're saying? Dads messed up?
0: Yeah, dads messed up. Big time.
1: Oh, I can't wait to hear about this.
0: But first, the entire city is already yelling at the TV.
1: Oh, tonight? Are you talking about tonight?
0: Yes, game 5 at the Frost Bank Center. Wimby expected to be back in the lineup. Woo! Thank goodness. Hopefully, the Timberwolves back off tonight. They learned their lesson. Like, don't mess with Wimby, right?
1: I don't know if that's the lesson. I mean, the guy shouldn't have thrown an elbow. Let's be honest. No. Let's be good sports about this.
0: I agree with that, but they need to get off of him. And yes, they need to quit trying to tackle Harper. Quit trying to... This isn't football. It's basketball.
1: Well, in that shot where he elbowed somebody in the face, if you look at the shot, the still frame of that moment, mm-hmm. he had one dude holding onto his leg, one dude trying to pull his shoulder down, one guy pulling on his jersey, all at the same time. None of those called, just the elbow.
0: Yeah. Ooh. Hopefully the refs will also be consistent tonight.
1: Yeah, not a chance.
0: The series is tied 2-2, tip off at 7 o'clock, and you can watch it on NBC tonight.
1: Yay, you don't have to download an app.
0: Now, we all know Riley Green can sing, and sure, he's pretty. He can act, and he's pretty. He was on the CBS series Marshals.
1: Oh, yeah. Mm-hmm. Was he good in that?
0: Yeah, he was pretty good.
1: Oh, okay. I didn't watch it.
0: He got killed off, but he was pretty good.
1: Spoiler alert.
0: I mean, even he dies pretty. Anyway, we get to see him on TV again this fall because he's joining The Voice as a coach.
1: Oh.
0: Alongside Kelly Clarkson and Adam Levine. Now, the fourth coach hasn't been announced yet, so you want to slide on in there.
1: Him and Adam Levine would be like trouble at a bar.
0: Uh-huh. Have bail money ready.
1: Yeah, I don't trust those two together at all.
0: Here's a fun fact. I forgot about this. Riley Green was actually on Redneck Island on CMT back in the day.
1: Really?
0: Yeah, it was like 2014 or something.
1: What is Redneck Island?
0: It was kind of like Survivor.
1: Really?
0: But for rednecks.
1: I never watched that.
0: And he was hot then, but not as hot as he is now.
1: It's pre-mustache, right?
0: Pre-mustache.
1: Yeah.
0: Still had the abs, but
1: I don't know
0: what
1: it is. That mustache makes every man hotter, says the man with a mustache.
0: Hey! As we all know, Mother's Day was this past Sunday. If you're just finding that out, you're
1: you've
0: lucky
1: already
0: to be alive.
1: Failed.
0: Golly. Some Mother's Day fails have been hitting the internet. One person suggested that mom could have a redo this weekend if you messed up to provide a real Mother's Day.
1: No, that's not going to work. Who suggested that? It's not going to happen.
0: I'm calling a redo.
1: Really?
0: Yes.
1: You didn't have a good Mother's Day?
0: Not really. I was sitting in the car coming back from Huntsville.
1: Oh, you were driving the entire time?
0: Yes, and a half hours.
1: You're going to celebrate this weekend?
0: By myself in Vegas.
3: Y100 weather.
0: Partly cloudy today, 87 for the high. Looks like our next chance for some rain will happen this weekend.
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3: 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Traffic check.
17: The right lane is closed for construction work, and this is causing a 20-minute slowdown on I-35 northbound before Wasm. You're backed up from Ridman. Going the opposite direction, just left lane's open on I-35 southbound for construction work at Randolph Boulevard. That's San Antonio traffic. I'm Jason Fossig.
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day, Potts Farm was a place to go. 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King and the Can and the Marlboro Man. Jack and Jim were a few good men. 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And all this small town, he said, she said. 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I'm tired of talking, man. Y'all ain't listening.

0: favorite San Antonio's new country leader. It's Eric and Jenny. Jenny After Dark in for Jenny Lee. She's on maternity leave.
1: Mommy, me, mo, moo.
0: Oh, these are your vocal warm-ups.
1: Yes.
0: It's like, do I need to intervene? What's going on here?
1: Were you ever in chorus or choir or any of that stuff?
0: No, sir.
1: Ma, ma, ma, ma, ma, ma, ma, ma, ma, ha, ha.
0: That's so disturbing.
1: I was actually a baritone. You would think that I would be one of the high singers, but I was down here the whole time. Isn't that weird?
0: I would have never guessed that.
1: Yes, it's very strange. I have a very strange voice, but that's what makes 10 Minute Tune special. And I was also, you might not know this, this is your second time ever doing 10 Minute Tune.
0: Yeah.
1: I was a street performer for many years.
0: Is that what you call it?
1: No, like I was out on the street with my guitar, with the guitar open. People would throw money in there and I would stand on street corners. And yes, I would write songs on the spot. And that's how I developed the skill of writing songs very quickly for people, because they would give me 10 bucks. And that's where the 10 Minute Tune was born.
0: You're a very talented man.
1: Oh, thank you.
0: That's the only one you're getting today.
1: So that's how this bit was born. 877-470-5299. Folks, call up. The first three through, we'll take those. Mm-hmm. They'll suggest a song topic and then we'll pick one.
0: And then he gets to leave the studio and go write it and I get some alone time. Peace yes, and quiet.
1: Exactly. Do you remember last week's?
0: Was it the farting in the car?
1: Yes, it was in the style of Stars Like Confetti.
0: Yeah.
1: But I made it fart in my Chevy. It sounded like this.

0: my gosh.
1: All right. So give us a call. Phones are already ringing. Keep calling. We'll pick up in just a second. 877-470-5299. It could be anything under the sun.
0: Yeah. Whatever you're thinking about this morning, let us know. And Eric can write a song about it. 877-470-5299.
1: I'm thinking about the fact that I put the wrong undies on today. I've been talking about this with the mics off like all morning long.
0: I know you have.
1: I accidentally put on my only pair of tidy whities because I got dressed in the dark, and now I feel like I'm wearing panties. It feels so weird.
0: He kind of enjoys it. Don't let him fool you.
1: So maybe I can sing about that. You have to tell us. We have three calls that we will take, and we will pick one. 877-470-5299.
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3: A 30-minute slowdown this morning through a construction zone on I-35 northbound. The right lane's blocked off before Walsham Road. And southbound on I-35, just the left lane is open through a construction zone before Randolph Boulevard. At San Antonio Traffic, I'm Jason Fossig.
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0: 100, San Antonio's new country leader. It's Eric and Jenny, Jenny After Dark. In for Jenny Lee. She's on maternity leave.
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0: I just like the magic of having the studio to myself for...
1: Well, don't jump ahead. Don't jump ahead.
2: And now it's time for 10-Minute Tune with Eric and Jenny. Give us your song topics at 877-470-5299. Then Eric has 10 minutes to give us a song. Can he do it? Will it be any good? Let's see. Take it away, Eric and Jenny.
0: All right, now it's all up to you. 877-470-5299. What should Eric sing about today? We'll take the first three callers?
1: That's right. First three through, and we will pick one. You'll help me decide, though.
0: Yeah, I will.
1: Why did that sound like a threat?
0: Owen, what do you have for us?
3: Hello.
1: Hello. Okay, what should I sing about, Owen?
3: Being pecked by a duck.
0: Pecked by a duck.
1: Have you ever been pecked by a duck?
3: No.
1: No, never?
3: That's a funny idea.
1: Do you want to hear a story, Owen?
3: Yeah, sure.
1: So we went down to the Riverwalk, and there was somebody walking their dog, and one of the ducks at the Riverwalk attacked the dog, and the lady who was walking the dog, without stopping, just back-kicked the duck into the Riverwalk. It was great. It was the greatest thing I've ever seen in San Antonio.
3: That's funny. Uh-huh.
1: Maybe I can sing about that. Okay, thank you, Owen.
3: Bye.
0: Haas, what do you have for us?
4: Do a song of how bad the Spurs suck.
1: Oh!
4: Oh, don't like them, never have, never will.
1: Who's your team?
4: The Dallas Mavericks.
1: Oh. Haas, do you want us killed? Is that what you're hoping for? Are you hoping that someone tracks us home from work today?
4: Yeah.
0: He said, yeah.
1: Haas woke up and chose violence today. Well, thanks for the suggestion. Anything is on the table, I guess. Thank you.
0: Angie, do you have an idea for 10-Minute Tune today?
5: Yes, so I just came from Arizona and was completely blown away by Buc-ee's.
1: Wait, you just had your first Buc-ee's experience?
5: I did.
1: Oh, this is like a rite of passage in Texas.
0: I love this. Did you get beaver nuggets?
5: Yes, I did.
1: How long were you there? The over-under is 40 minutes.
5: I think I may have spent... about an hour.
1: Yep, easy.
5: Yeah.
0: Yep,
1: easy.
0: It happens.
1: I love this topic. Thank you.
5: You're welcome.
0: All right, which one are you leaning towards?
1: Okay, I think you know which one I'm leaning towards. Here's a hint. You have a huge blanket with the logo on it.
0: Yes!
1: Is that your favorite place?
0: Aside from the grist mill, yes. I hit up both when I go to Green.
1: As a Texas girl and as a Texan, you've got to love that we're about to sing about Buc-ee's.
0: This makes me so happy.
1: All right, Jenny, you give me one thing to put in there since it is your favorite place.
0: Jerky.
1: All right, deal. Jerky will be in there. I will perform that song in 10 minutes. I got to go write it, though. Studio's all yours.
0: Woohoo!
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0: If you liked yesterday, you're going to love today. Partly cloudy, 87 for the high. You'll need your sunglasses.
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23: A wreck is on scene of a rollover accident on Fredericksburg Road going northbound at Hillcrest Drive. The left lane is blocked off. And only two lanes are open to drive on I-35 northbound due to construction work before Walsham Road. And this is adding 30 minutes to the morning commute. That's San Antonio Traffic. I'm Jason Fossig.
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0: Y100, San Antonio's new country leader. It's Eric and Jenny. Jenny After Dark filling in for Jenny Lee. She's on maternity leave. I am sitting here all by my lonesome enjoying the time alone in the studio. Eric is writing 10-minute tune right now, and someone called and suggested Buc-ee's as the theme today. He'll be back in 3 minutes. Let's see if he can fit everything Buc-ee's into a song.
1: Prettiest girl I'd ever seen. Look at her, man, look at me.

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1: Y100, San Antonio's new country leader. It's Eric and Jenny. Jenny After Dark in for Jenny Lee. She's on maternity leave. I'm here by myself in the studio. It's so peaceful, but my break from Eric about to end. He's in the other room writing 10 Minute Tune. Should be back any minute. And there it is.
2: Yes!
1: Uh-oh.
3: This is going to be so much fun.
1: Okay, I like the enthusiasm.
3: Oh, Buc-ee's. This is all about Buc-ee's.
1: My favorite place in the whole wide world.
3: Now, I wrote this from the perspective of our caller, who is a new Texan, mm-hmm. and that first experience when you walk through Buc-ee's. And I'm going to do it. I don't know why we've been talking about Kenny Chesney a bunch

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0: So true, right?
1: It happens.
0: Oh, that's our song all about Buc-ee's. Did I miss anything? Can you think of anything else?
1: I don't think you did.
0: I bet people can call and tell me what I forgot. 877-470-5299 if I forgot something. But otherwise, that's our 10-minute tune.
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0: 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Don't forget, $1,000 going out the door in just minutes.

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0: Y100 pays your bills.
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4: Are you a big taco fan?
3: It's Taco Tuesday.
4: Didn't you have tacos for Mother's Day?
3: I did have tacos for Mother's Day.
4: Yeah, you told me that, and then you said they didn't agree with you.
3: that was the green sauce.
4: Happy Mother's Day. T-A-C-O is your keyword worth $1,000. Just go to the Y100 app, tap on the little thing that says win $1,000, and type in taco. It's that simple. Second date update coming up next.

0: 100, San Antonio's new country leader. It's Eric and Jenny. Jenny After Dark. Filling in for Jenny Lee. She's on maternity leave.
1: It's time for your favorite and mine second date update. But don't forget, taco, T-A-C-O, is one of the shortest keywords we've ever had that could be worth $1,000. You just go to the Y100 app, tap on the thing that says win $1,000, type in the word taco. It is that easy. Somebody has taken home $1,000 before 7:30. All right, who is up for second date update today?
0: Grace left us a voicemail. Let's hear what she has to say.
2: Hey, it's Grace. Trying to get a second date with this guy named Tyler. We went to the Riverwalk and had an amazing first date. I thought it went really well, and ever since then, he hasn't really been answering any of my calls or texts. It might have something to do with the fact that we were fighting over the check, but I'm not so sure, so could y'all help?
1: Fighting over the check? I don't know. Am I traditional in the sense that I think the guy should pay for the first date no matter what?
0: I don't know. I mean, I would go halvesies.
1: Would you?
0: Yeah.
1: On a first date?
0: On a first date. I don't expect the guy to pay.
1: Okay. Well, it could be that simple. Maybe we can get through this pretty easily and get that second date for her. Is she ready to go?
0: Yep, she's ready to go. We'll talk to her next.

0: one date. No callback. Will there be a second date? Let's find out on the second date update with Eric and Jenny on Y100.
1: Grace went out with Tyler. They hung out on the Riverwalk. Now, she feels it went south when they started fighting over the check at the end of the date.
2: Grace, you there? How did the date go?
3: Hi. Hello.
2: Hi.
3: It genuinely went great.
2: Okay.
3: Easy conversation. The conversation between us was so easy. It felt natural. The food was delicious. And I was really, really into him. It was a nice button at the end of the week. I had a really long week at work. And, you know, being with him was really fun. Okay. And it was everything I needed to relax.
2: Okay. Jenny did mention that you had said something about the check. Can you explain that situation?
3: Yeah. So, you know, at the end of the night, we got the check. He insisted on paying, but I offered to pay half of it. I honestly insisted on splitting the check. And it became a whole back and forth ordeal between the two of us.
2: Mm.
3: And it left things feeling a bit weird.
2: All right, Jenny, that's what you said, that you would go halfsies on the first date.
1: Absolutely.
2: But would you argue with the guy if he were like, no, I've got this?
1: Yeah, because I don't want him to feel like he has to do that.
2: Ooh.
3: I'm an ER veterinarian, so I work a lot of late shifts.
2: Oh, okay.
3: And I work really, really hard. Like, my job is everything to me, and I wanted him to know that I could pay for my own stuff.
2: I get that. I do understand that, and I would respect that as the guy on the date. Is everything else fine except for that?
3: Yeah. Like I said earlier, great conversation. Everything was totally smooth. He was laughing. He's got this really, really cute laugh. And all the worries of my work week kind of disintegrated when we were together. This is why it hurts me that I haven't heard anything. So.
2: Hey, Grace, can I put you on hold for a second?
3: Yeah,
2: okay.
3: Of course.
2: All right, she's on hold, Jenny. Mm-hmm. She's mentioned work like 4 or 5 times.
1: Seems like it's very time consuming.
2: Do you think that that's the problem?
1: I mean, she's working 24/7.
2: She thinks so. It was this check thing because she's an independent woman, but let's get her back. Hey, Grace, did you talk about work too much? Because you've mentioned work a bunch in this phone call.
3: No, I didn't mention my job a lot. I don't like talking about my job outside of work.
2: Mm-hmm.
3: And he actually was the same way.
1: So everything was fine until the check came.
3: Yes, yes.
2: It doesn't seem like the check thing would be that big of an issue.
1: I wouldn't think so, but who knows? I mean, if he's a traditional, you know, guy, that may have been a red flag for him. Like, you're not going to let me help you at all.
2: Yeah. All right, let's call him next, okay, Grace? You're going to mute your phone. We're going to try to get you that second date.
3: Okay.
0: Y100 weather.
1: Mostly sunny today with a high of 89. More sun than we'll know what to do with.
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15: Y100 traffic check.
16: The right lane is coned off for construction work, and this is causing a 10-minute slowdown on I-35 northbound before Walsum Road. Also, 20 minutes added to the Tuesday morning drive-through congestion on Highway 90 eastbound from Highway 211 to Loop 410. That's San Antonio traffic. I'm Jason Fossig.
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1: Grace went out with Tyler. They hung out at the Riverwalk, and she feels like when the check came, that's when the problem started.
2: And you're a hard worker. You really wanted this date because you needed the long work week to melt off of you. What'd you say was your job? I don't know if I heard that part.
3: I'm an ER veterinarian.
2: Oh, yeah. Okay. Yes, yeah. You did say that. Okay. And you're a hard worker, and you just wanted to pay your own way. I get it.
3: Yes, right.
2: Okay, so we are going to give him a call next, okay? So mute your phone right now.
4: Oh, hello?
1: Hi, is this Tyler?
4: Hi, yeah. Who's this?
1: Hi, this is Eric and Jenny from Y100. You've been nominated for a prize, a second date. We're going to pay for it with Grace.
4: Grace. I'm sorry. She told you to nominate me for a second date?
1: Yeah, she really likes you, wanted to go out again, so she called us up.
2: And she thought, you know, you had this argument about the check, and she wanted to clear that up.
4: No, the check thing was fine.
1: What happened?
4: I'm sorry, can I ask you something? How well do you know Grace?
2: We just met. She's new to us. She listens to our show, but that's about it.
4: Okay. Oh, I got it. Well, did she say anything about her situation?
1: No. What situation?
4: So, the day we were having a great time. It was really great, actually.
2: Wow.
4: And, like, somewhere around where the entrees came by, she just stopped talking.
1: When the food came?
4: Yeah, she just stopped talking. She stopped moving. She stopped talking. She stopped moving.
1: Because she wanted to eat?
4: No, she was asleep.
1: Asleep?
4: What? Asleep at the table. She fell asleep when the food got there. Like, she was sitting upright with a fork in her hand, like just sitting there. And honestly, I swear to God, it was 11 minutes. I timed it.
1: Oh my gosh.
4: I timed it. 11 minutes. And I couldn't believe, like, I thought she'd wake up or something.
2: Did she? She obviously did wake up at some point.
1: Did you
2: right?
1: say her name or what happened?
4: She just sort of woke up and she just started talking again as if she'd never been asleep. Like she was, it was freaky, like as if no time had passed.
2: What?
4: And I didn't say anything because I don't know what you're supposed to say to that. It was a first
2: she just
4: date.
2: Continued the conversation from 11 minutes ago?
4: Yes, exactly, exactly.
3: Wait, I did what?
4: Oh my God.
3: I'm sorry. I did what?
2: We should explain, I guess, to Tyler.
1: Like I said, Grace really wanted to go out with you again, Tyler. She's on the phone.
4: Okay. Well, I mean, yeah. Did you not know you fell asleep, Grace?
3: Honestly, I was. We were having such a great time, and I.
4: It was 11 minutes, Grace. You fell asleep for 11 minutes.
3: I didn't know I was doing it.
4: God.
1: Well, wait. I mean, you did mention that you are an ER vet, right? You are an ER vet. You have long hours.
3: Yes. Very sleep deprived. I didn't mean to sleep on the first date.
4: I mean, I'm insulted. Like, I'm so boring that someone falls asleep for 11 minutes at a tater table in public. It's despicable.
3: I'm sorry. Are you mad that I fell asleep for 11 minutes on
4: the date? Yes, I'm mad. It was rude.
3: Well, you just said it was
4: rude. It was rude. It was insulting.
3: You just said it was rude. No, maybe you should try working.
1: Okay. Hey, Tyler, wait a minute. I understand your point, but it's not like she did this on purpose. It's not like she's like, oh, I'm going to go on this date. Let me fall asleep. She works long hours.
4: Well, she shouldn't go on a date. She should go home and go to sleep.
3: Excuse me?
4: She shouldn't be on a date.
2: Hey, Grace, has this happened on other dates before? Be honest.
3: It's happened before.
1: Oh, Grace.
4: Wow.
1: Okay. I was trying to, you know, be on your side, but girl, like, get some rest before you go on a date.
2: Okay. So do we even need to ask if there's going to be a second date here?
4: No, I mean, no, thank you. Grace. Good luck.
2: Grace. Did she fall asleep?
1: Did she really?
0: Coming up next on Eric and Jenny.
2: Oh, okay. I think we just lost her. I don't think she fell asleep. I think she hung up. But I feel bad for her. She didn't mean to fall asleep. She works hard.
1: Yeah, long hours.
2: Have you ever fallen asleep somewhere weird?
1: If I'm not laying down in a bed, I can't sleep. I can't even sleep on the couch.
2: Really?
1: Yes.
2: Oh, I can sleep anywhere. My wife has walked in on me in the closet, just in a towel, sleeping on the floor, watching stuff on my phone. I've fallen asleep at a full nightclub with music pounding.
1: Your son does the same thing. Yes. He falls asleep at shows.
2: Yes, exactly. 877-470-5299. This was a wild second date update, but let's turn it into the craziest place you've ever fallen asleep. What do you think?
1: Let's do it. We're going to reward you too. We have a 4-pack of tickets to SeaWorld's Electric Ocean.
2: Whoa.
1: Yeah, sounds fun. It's happening in June and August.
2: All right. So 877-470-5299. 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
16: Y100 traffic check.
17: It'll take an extra 30 minutes this morning driving eastbound on Highway 90. You're slow from Highway 211 over to Loop 410 and closer to downtown I-35 southbound at I-37. Construction work has two right lanes coned off. That's San Antonio traffic. I'm Jason Fossig.
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0: 100, San Antonio's new country leader. It's Eric and Jenny. Jenny After Dark in for Jenny Lee. She's on maternity leave.
1: Oh, what were you saying? I fell asleep.
0: Stop.
1: We're talking to folks about the weird places they fell asleep. I'm the type of person, I could just nod off anywhere. If you give me, honestly, 3 minutes on this floor, I could be asleep. No problem.
0: That's crazy to me. I have to be, like, in my bed.
1: Really?
0: Yes.
1: Do you have, like, stuffed animals or something you have to have with you?
0: Lainey Wilson Healer.
1: Oh,
0: dog.
1: Your dog?
0: Yeah.
1: So if your dog's not with you, you can't nod off?
0: No.
1: Oh, wow.
0: Mm-mm.
1: All right. But we're talking to folks about those weird places that they fell asleep, and we're going to reward them with tickets to SeaWorld. So let's talk to the Y100 family. Ramiro.
0: Ramiro. Have you ever fallen asleep in a crazy place?
2: Yes. I fell asleep in the shower.
1: Shut up.
0: In the shower?
2: Standing up.
1: How do you do that?
2: I worked long hours at night shift and got home early, barely made it home.
0: Oh.
2: And I got to the soap bar, that's it.
1: Oh, and you wake up standing up going, where am I?
2: Yeah, I started falling. That's why I woke up.
1: Oh, no. Okay, well, I'm glad you're okay. Stay on hold. You are definitely in the running for the SeaWorld passes.
0: Risa, where's the craziest place you've fallen asleep?
3: So I took my little brother to the Royal Rumble when it came to San Antonio a while back, and it was in the pre-event, and we were sitting on the floor, and I fell asleep in the middle of it, and I was asleep for so long. They put it on the Jumbotron asking who falls asleep at the Royal Rumble.
1: No way!
0: Oh, gosh!
1: Oh, and public humiliation. These are my kind of stories.
3: Yeah, it was pretty bad.
1: Oh, Risa, do not go anywhere. I'm not sure anybody can beat that. Hold on. Sasha,
0: where's the craziest place you've fallen asleep?
4: The craziest place I've fallen asleep was 2 years ago at the rodeo watching the Bar Crow Band. 10 minutes, knocked out, woke up, looked at my husband, was like, oh my God, I was asleep during a song.
1: Wow, did he even notice?
4: I'm tired. My husband just, I guess, was falling asleep too. He didn't even care.
1: Oh, the couple that sleeps together stays together.
4: That's right.
1: All right, stay at home.
0: Lucinda, where's the craziest place you've fallen asleep?
5: I'm at a red light, and I fell asleep at the red light and rolled into the car in front of me.
1: No!
5: And when we pulled over, it was a woman who was, like, 9 months pregnant. She's like, I'm driving to the hospital to get induced.
1: What?
5: I'm like, oh, my God.
1: You fell asleep and rolled into a pregnant lady?
5: Into a pregnant lady, but she was so sweet about it. Everything was fine. She made it to the hospital.
1: Oh, my goodness. Okay, stay on hold. All right, Jenny, we've got to give these tickets to somebody. These are fantastic stories.
0: Yeah, they are. But, Risa, I mean, you're humiliated on a Jumbotron.
1: Yeah, that's the one I circled, too. All right, we are unanimous on that. Risa, we are putting you on our Jumbotron of winners.
0: Woo! You get to go to SeaWorld Electric Ocean, hooking you up with a 4-pack of tickets.
3: 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Thank you, guys.
1: Yes, have so much fun, but do not fall asleep, okay?
3: I definitely
0: will. Especially by the dolphins.
6: Y100 weather.
0: Mostly sunny today, 89 for the high. There'll be a few clouds out there, but they're just visiting.
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25: A left lane's blocked off by a wreck on 281 southbound Donella, causing a 15-minute delay. It starts from Stone Oak Parkway. And 25 minutes added to your drive this morning going eastbound on Highway 90 from Highway 211 over to Loop 410. That's San Antonio traffic. I'm Jason Fossig.
26: 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A little spicy, a little messy, and totally worth it. Eric and Jenny on Y100.

0: 100, San Antonio's new country leader. It's Erica Ginny, Ginny After Dark, filling in for Ginny Lee. She's on maternity leave.
1: Okay, I'm going to say something I don't normally say and may never have said.
0: What?
1: I was wrong.
0: Ooh, can you say it louder for the people in the back?
1: Nope, that's the one you get. So yesterday, we talked about how my wife and I are having marital problems because I don't pre-wash my dishes with the Dawn. I just rinse them off and throw them in the dishwasher.
0: Mm-hmm.
1: So I leaned on the Y100 family to solve my marital issues. And the phones lit up, and it turns out more people pre-wash their dishes than don't. We created our own jury.

0: Let's open it up to not just marriages. If you've got any sort of debate going on, maybe with a coworker, if you have a debate going on with your brother or sister, it doesn't matter. Family issues, we will solve them with jury duty. We are starting this tomorrow, and we've already got a message.
1: We do. We have a message from Michelle, and she says, so for Mother's Day, I thought maybe, just maybe, I'd get one meal where nobody needed anything from me, just a peaceful lunch.
0: Oh, okay.
1: Nope. The second they sat down, she says, her husband started scrolling on his phone. Her kids were on their iPad, and she was just sitting there.
0: By herself.
1: By herself.
0: On Mother's Day.
1: On Mother's Day.
0: Ooh, iPad parents, how do you feel?
1: You know, like, we will let the girls, you know, have the phone or the iPad before the food comes.
0: Oh, because you're an iPad parent.
1: Yes, but okay. When the food comes, I'm like, you got to put that up.
0: Okay, we're going to get into this tomorrow. We're going to need to fill up the lines. Tomorrow, it'll be our first ever jury duty solving the problems in San Antonio. We're going to do it all week this week.
1: That sounds fun.
0: 877-470-5299. Go ahead and put our number in your phone and be on the jury tomorrow at 7:50. Eric,

0: 100, San Antonio's new country leader. It's Eric and Ginny. Ginny After Dark in for Ginny Lee. She's on maternity leave.
1: It is 10-minute tune day, which means we're going to have to open up the phones when the dirt is over for your song suggestions. What should I sing about? I'll turn it into a brand new song in 10 minutes. That's coming up about 12 minutes from right now.
0: It seems a lot of people messed up Sunday, and moms are speaking out.
2: Oh, no.
3: Check this out. Here's what's trending. Online now. Let's get the dirt.
4: May I have some dirt, please?
3: With Eric and Jenny.
1: All right, be honest. It's dads that messed up, right? That's what you're saying? Dads messed up?
0: Yeah, dads messed up. Big time.
1: Oh, I can't wait to hear about this.
0: But first, the entire city is already yelling at the TV.
1: Oh, tonight? Are you talking about tonight?
0: Yes, game 5 at the Frost Bank Center. Wimby expected to be back in the lineup. Woo! Thank goodness. Hopefully, the Timberwolves back off tonight. They learned their lesson. Like, don't mess with Wimby, right?
1: I don't know if that's the lesson. I mean, the guy shouldn't have thrown an elbow. Let's be honest. No. Let's be good sports about this.
0: I agree with that, but they need to get off of him. And yes, they need to quit trying to tackle Harper. Quit trying to... This isn't football. It's basketball.
1: Well, in that shot where he elbowed somebody in the face, if you look at the shot, the still frame of that moment, mm-hmm, he had one dude holding onto his leg, one dude trying to pull his shoulder down, one guy pulling on his jersey, all at the same time. None of those called, just the elbow.
0: Yeah. Ooh. Hopefully the refs will also be consistent tonight.
1: Yeah, not a chance.
0: The series is tied 2-2, tip off at 7 o'clock, and you can watch it on NBC tonight.
1: Yay! You don't have to download an app.
0: Now, we all know Riley Green can sing, and sure, he's pretty. He can act, and he's pretty. He was on the CBS series Marshals.
1: Oh, yeah. Mm-hmm. Was he good in that?
0: Yeah, he was pretty good.
1: Oh, okay. I didn't watch it.
0: He got killed off, but he was pretty good.
1: Spoiler alert.
0: I mean, even he dies pretty. Anyway, we get to see him on TV again this fall because he's joining The Voice as a coach.
1: Oh.
0: Alongside Kelly Clarkson and Adam Levine. Now, the fourth coach hasn't been announced yet, so you want to slide on in there.
1: Him and Adam Levine would be like trouble at a bar.
0: Uh-huh. Have bail money ready.
1: Yeah, I don't trust those two together at all.
0: Here's a fun fact. I forgot about this. Riley Green was actually on Redneck Island on CMT back in the day.
1: Really?
0: Yeah, it was like 2014 or something.
1: What is Redneck Island?
0: It was kind of like Survivor.
1: Really?
0: But for rednecks.
1: I never watched that.
0: And he was hot then, but not as hot as he is now.
1: It's pre-mustache, right?
0: Pre-mustache.
1: Yeah.
0: Still had the abs, but
1: I don't know what it is. That mustache makes every man hotter, says the man with a mustache.
0: Hey! As we all know, Mother's Day was this past Sunday. If you're just finding that out, you're
1: lucky to be alive.
0: Golly. Some Mother's Day fails have been hitting the internet. One person suggested that mom could have a redo this weekend if you messed up to provide a real Mother's Day.
1: No, that's not going to work. Who suggested that? It's not going to happen.
0: I'm calling a redo.
1: Really?
0: Yes.
1: You didn't have a good Mother's Day?
0: Not really. I was sitting in the car coming back from Huntsville.
1: Oh, you were driving the entire time?
0: Yes, three and a half hours.
1: You're going to celebrate this weekend?
0: By myself in Vegas.
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0: Just like yesterday, mostly sunny today, 89 for the high.
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8: There's a 25-minute backup being caused by a crash that has the left lane blocked off on 281 southbound at Donella. And over on I-35 southbound at Walters, reports of an accident is causing a few minutes to be lost at a backup that starts from Splashtown. That's San Antonio Traffic. I'm Jason Fossig.
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0: Y100. Oh, sorry. I was just like, what?
1: Yeah, that's Chris Young. Did you know that I did a whole investigation on whether or not I knew Chris Young as a child?
0: What?
1: Yeah, I read that he is from Murfreesboro, Tennessee, where I was born and raised.
0: How do you say that?
1: Murfreesboro, Tennessee. That's where I was born and raised. And I read that he was from the same town. And then I started to investigate that he started off in musical theater. And then I put it all together. And it turns out the very first play I was in as a child, he was in at the same time. We have a photo together when we're 5 years old.
0: Does he know you've stalked him?
1: Yes, we talked about it. It blew his mind.
0: Oh my gosh.
1: Yeah, but I was the lead in the play, for the record, and he was just a background actor. So I inspired his career.
0: You're welcome, Chris.
1: And now he's a huge star, and I do 10-minute tune. We'll tell you all about that after Jason Aldean. She's

0: 100, San Antonio's new country leader. It's Eric and Jenny. Jenny After Dark in for Jenny Lee. She's on maternity leave.
1: Mommy, me, mo, moo.
0: Oh, these are your vocal warm-ups.
1: Yes.
0: It's like, do I need to intervene? What's going on here?
1: You might not know this. This is your second time ever doing 10-minute tune.
0: Yeah.
1: I was a street performer for many years.
0: Is that what you call it?
1: You know, like I was out on the street with my guitar, with the guitar open. People would throw money in there, and I would stand on street corners. Really? And yes, I would write songs on the spot. And that's how I developed the skill of writing songs very quickly for people, because they would give me 10 bucks. And that's where the 10-minute tune was born.
0: You're a very talented man.
1: Oh, thank you.
0: That's the only one you're getting today.
1: So that's how this bit was born. 877-470-5299. Folks, call up. The first three through, we'll take those. Mm-hmm. They'll suggest a song topic, and then we'll pick one.
0: And then he gets to leave the studio and go write it, and I get some alone time. Peace yes, and quiet.
1: Exactly. Do you remember last week's?
0: Was it the farting in the car?
1: Yes, it was in the style of Stars Like Confetti.
0: Yeah.
1: But I made it fart in my Chevy. It sounded like this. My

0: my gosh.
1: All right, so give us a call. Phones are already ringing. Keep calling. We'll pick up in just a second. 877-470-5299. It could be anything under the sun.
0: Yeah, whatever you're thinking about this morning, let us know. And Eric can write a song about it. 877-470-5299.
1: I'm thinking about the fact that I put the wrong undies on today. I've been talking about this with the mics off like all morning long.
0: I know you have.
1: I accidentally put on my only pair of tidy whities because I got dressed in the dark, and now I feel like I'm wearing panties. It feels so weird.
0: He kind of enjoys it. Don't let him fool you.
1: So maybe I can sing about that. You have to tell us. We have three calls that we will take, and we will pick one. 877-470-5299.
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16: The two left lanes are now blocked off by that crash on 281 southbound Denali, causing over 30 minutes of stop and go traffic. And a new accident blocks off two left lanes going southbound on I-35 at Walters, backing you up from Loop 410. That's San Antonio traffic. I'm Jason Fossig.
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0: 100, San Antonio's new country leader. It's Eric and Jenny. Jenny After Dark. In for Jenny Lee. She's on maternity leave.
1: And you get to experience the magic of 10-Minute Tune one more time.
0: I just like the magic of having the studio to myself for...
1: Well, don't jump ahead. Don't jump ahead.
2: And now it's time for 10-Minute Tune with Eric and Jenny. Give us your song topics at 877-470-5299. Then Eric has 10 minutes to give us a song. Can he do it? Will it be any good? Let's see. Take it away, Eric and Jenny.
0: All right, now it's all up to you. 877-470-5299. What should Eric sing about today? We'll take the first three callers?
1: That's right. First three through, and we will pick one. You'll help me decide, though.
0: Yeah, I will.
1: Why did that sound like a threat?
0: Owen, what do you have for us?
3: Hello.
1: Hello. Okay, what should I sing about, Owen?
3: Being pecked by a duck.
0: Pecked by a duck.
1: Have you ever been pecked by a duck?
3: No.
1: No, never?
3: That's a funny idea.
1: Do you want to hear a story, Owen?
3: Yeah, sure.
1: So we went down to the Riverwalk, and there was somebody walking their dog, and one of the ducks at the Riverwalk attacked the dog, and the lady who was walking the dog, without stopping, just back-kicked the duck into the Riverwalk. It was great. It was the greatest thing I've ever seen in San Antonio.
3: That's funny.
0: Uh-huh.
1: Maybe I can sing about that. Okay, thank you, Owen.
3: Bye.
0: Haas, what do you have for us?
4: Do a song of how bad the Spurs suck.
1: Oh!
4: Oh, don't like them, never have, never will.
1: Who's your team?
4: The Dallas Mavericks.
1: Oh. Haas, do you want us killed? Is that what you're hoping for? Are you hoping that someone tracks us home from work today?
4: Yeah.
0: He said, yeah.
1: Haas woke up and chose violence today. Well, thanks for the suggestion. Anything is on the table, I guess. Thank you.
0: Angie, do you have an idea for 10-Minute Tune today?
5: Yes, so I just came from Arizona and was completely blown away by Buc-ee's.
1: Hey, you just had your first Buc-ee's experience?
5: I did.
1: Oh, this is like a rite of passage in Texas.
0: I love this. Did you get beaver nuggets?
5: Yes, I did.
1: How long really were you there? The over-under is 40 minutes.
5: I think I may have spent about an hour.
1: Yep, easy.
5: Yeah.
0: Yep,
1: easy.
0: It happens.
1: I love this topic. Thank you.
5: You're welcome.
0: All right, which one are you leaning towards?
1: Okay, I think you know which one I'm leaning towards. Here's a hint. You have a huge blanket with the logo on it.
0: Yes!
1: Is that your favorite place?
0: Aside from the grist mill, yes. I hit up both when I go to Green.
1: As a Texas girl and as a Texan, you've got to love that we're about to sing about Buc-ee's.
0: This makes me so happy.
1: All right, Jenny, you give me one thing to put in there since it is your favorite place.
0: Jerky.
1: All right, deal. Jerky will be in there. I will perform that song in 10 minutes. I got to go write it, though. Studio's all yours.
0: Woohoo!
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0: Mostly sunny today, 89 for the high. 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
31: A couple of crashes both block off the two left lane. The first one's on 35 southbound at Walters, and your second one's on 281 southbound at Donella. This one's causing a 30-minute delay and has you all tied up, starting from Stone Oak Parkway. That's San Antonio Traffic. I'm Jason Fossig.
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0: Y100, San Antonio's new country leader. It's Eric and Jenny. Jenny After Dark filling in for Jenny Lee. She's on maternity leave. I am sitting here all by my lonesome, enjoying the time alone in the studio. Eric is writing 10-minute tune right now, and someone called and suggested Buc-ee's as the theme today. He'll be back in 3 minutes. Let's see if he can fit everything Buc-ee's into a song.
1: I knew I'd see her around. I'd be at some party. She'd show up and I'd be walking out. Across some parking lot, hiding behind her sister. 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I'd ask,

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1: Y100, San Antonio's new country leader. It's Eric and Jenny. Jenny After Dark in for Jenny Lee. She's on maternity leave. I'm here by myself in the studio. It's so peaceful, but my break from Eric about to end. He's in the other room writing 10 Minute Tune. Should be back any minute. And there it is.
2: Yes!
1: Uh-oh.
2: Ugh!
3: This is going to be so much fun.
1: Okay, I like the enthusiasm.
3: Oh, Buc-ee's. This is all about Buc-ee's.
1: My favorite place in the whole wide world.
3: Now, I wrote this from the perspective of our caller, who is a new Texan, and that first experience when you walk through Buc-ee's. And I'm going to do it. I don't know why. We've been talking about Kenny Chesney a bunch lately.
1: Yeah.
3: So I've been listening to Kenny, and I had Get Along stuck in my head.
1: Get Along?
3: Yeah. Oh, and you told me to put jerky in there.
1: I did.
3: So that was your requirement when it comes to Buc-ee's. So I'm going to fit the word jerky into the song per your request. All right, we're going to do it in the style of Kenny Chesney. Are you ready?
1: Yes, let me hear it.

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1: It happens.
0: Oh, that's our song all about Buc-ee's. Did I miss anything? Can you think of anything else?
1: I don't think you did.
0: I bet people can call and tell me what I forgot. 877-470-5299 if I forgot something. But otherwise, that's our 10-minute tune.
1: Very nice.
0: 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Don't forget.

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0: 100, San Antonio's new country leader. It's Eric and Jenny. Jenny After Dark in for Jenny Lee. She's out holding her little baby.
1: Yes, she is. If you had to, on a scale from 1 to 10, tell me how cool I am.
0: I told you, if you want an honest answer, don't ask me these questions.
1: Okay, but we are going to talk about how cool we are compared to when we were young.
0: Yes, we are. There's a new poll out there that says 56% of people think they're cool now compared to 43% who said they were cool in high school.
1: So wait, more of us think we're cool now?
0: We have a delusional level of confidence.
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0: Today, just like yesterday, stamp and repeat. Mostly sunny, high of 89.
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0: 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Listen up. 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Security camera footage gets recorded over, skid marks fade, and memories get lost by witnesses. And here's one that people don't know. 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

100, San Antonio's new country leader, Spurs, tonight going to go ahead in the series. I'm going to say it out loud, and usually that gets me in trouble, but Spurs are going to do it. Go, Spurs, go. Jason Aldean on Y100.

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1: Another absolutely beautiful day. Lots of sunshine. Highs in the mid-80s. Tonight, clear with lows in the mid-60s.
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1: Oh, it's beautiful. Feels gorgeous outside. Lots of sunshine today. Highs in the mid-80s. Tonight, clear. Lows in the mid-60s.
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Today, right around 4:50, we've got Hey Brody. Hey Brody is where Brody gives the Y100 family advice. He's always walking around here giving us advice. So we thought we'd share it with you.

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Will we see Cody win an award? Feel like we will. Here's the fall on Y100.

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1: 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Tonight, clear with lows in the mid-60s.
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Y100. We are coming up on the end of school. In fact, most schools end next week. So what are you going to do with the kids? 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When you win those tickets from Eric and Jenny tomorrow morning, show starts at 6.

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1: If it's anything like last night, it's going to be a beautiful night. I was walking the dog. It was amazing. Lows in the mid-60s tonight. Tomorrow, a lot like today, a little warmer. Highs in the 90s.
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Y100, San Antonio's new country leader. I got to tell you, I was thinking about this. If I were ever to go on The Voice and Riley Green was a coach, I would not pick Team Riley. I would not be able to pay attention to what he was saying when he was coaching me because he's so purdy. I mean, really, any girl that's on his team is just going to go, whatever you say, coach.

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13: We were going to have a pool party. As I was going in through the home and gardening section, they had watered the plants, hadn't set out any caution cones, just walking and there I went. I had a torn ACL and I had L1, 2, 3, and 4 were herniated. I got on the phone, called Herman and Herman, and they got right on top of everything. It worked out great. When I did get with the team and they told me the amount, I was like, okay, I mean, that's good. Yeah. We can work with that. Trust me on this. These guys know what they're doing. Professionals all the way across the board.
14: 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Like beans don't belong in chili. It's called a feeder road. And how far really means how long. We've been your neighbor for generations.

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San Antonio's new country leader, nominated for Album of the Year this Sunday at the ACM Awards. If he doesn't win, I'm going to flip tables because it's probably one of the best albums put out recently. It is so good. If you haven't heard Parker McCollum, then go get yourself a copy of Parker McCollum because it's that good. 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
1: It's going to be a gorgeous night. Clear lows in the mid-60s. Tomorrow we have got lots of sunshine and highs in the low 90s.
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24: 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San Antonio.

0: 100, San Antonio's new country leader. Good afternoon. I'm Christy Brooks with Brody.
1: Hello. Are the Spurs going to win tonight?
0: I'm not supposed to talk about the Spurs. I jinx them when I talk about them, but yes, they are. Because you know why? Because everyone in San Antonio is ticked off because of this whole flagrant foul. I was watching videos last. This caused a fight in my house, Brody.
1: Okay, tell me about this.
0: Because I was saying, did you see what was happening before Wimby threw the elbow and all this stuff? Someone grabbed him, and grabbed him where you're not supposed to grab a man.
1: Yeah.
0: Hard. And I would be elbowing people too. And my husband got real mad. He's like, Christy, you just can't do that. You can't just elbow people.
1: Sometimes you got to send a message.
0: That's right.
1: That's what we're doing.
0: That's right. And all of us are mad about it. So look out.
1: Do you see they got the towels inside Frost Bank Center tonight? They say Por Vida, which means listen to Y100 every afternoon.
0: Yep. Is that what that means?
1: Yeah, it means you can win $1,000 coming up at 4 o'clock.
0: Yes,
1: I think
0: sir.
1: That's the exact translation.
0: And we've got Hey Brody right around 4:50.
1: We do. It's going to be a good afternoon. It's game day.
0: Let's go.

0: 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Born in Texas. Military City Strong.
1: Hey, what's up, y'all? This is Thomas Rhett saluting all of our men and women in San Antonio. Military City USA. Thank you for keeping our country safe and for all that you do.
0: San Antonio's new country leader. Y100.

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1: The grass is growing and the birds are chirping. 84 in the medical center.
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18: Good afternoon once again on the northeast side. Let's clear a crash 35 southbound at 1604. We got road work and we are seeing big delays over a half hour in a right lane I-10 eastbound before FM 1518. That's San Antonio traffic. I'm Gary Mack.
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Bravo is going to be filming this reality show out in Bernie, like Real Housewives style. And they're trying to figure out, like, who's going to be on it, who's going to be part of the cast.

100, San Antonio's new country leader. Gas was down a little bit in the medical center when I was coming into the station. That's good. That means that $1,000 will go further. 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All right, we got about 30 minutes. 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Hopefully,

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11: Around Selma, that's a major accident. Delays around a half hour, let's call it. I-35 southbound and Olympia Parkway. We're stop and go from FM 1103. Also, seeing break 1604 westbound, Bulverde to 281. That's San Antonio traffic. I'm Gary Mack.
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Cowboys are releasing their season schedule on Thursday, but somehow part of it leaked. It is now confirmed. Cowboys and Eagles on Thanksgiving in Arlington.

0: San Antonio's new country leader. Eric is here. You're up from your nap, or you didn't take a nap. What's going on?
1: I'm hanging out for Hey Brody. It's like my favorite thing on the radio station.
0: Thank you very much. We do have that coming up here about 4:50 this afternoon.
1: Okay, can I propose something?
0: Go
1: since
0: for it.
1: I'm here?
0: Yeah.
1: So I love Hey Brody.
0: Okay.
1: I love all the advice you're giving to listeners, but I felt like it needed a theme song. It needed a little Eric flavor.
0: A theme song?
1: Yeah.
0: You put something together?
1: Yeah. You remember the show Jesse on Disney Channel?
0: No. No, I don't.
1: My kid is obsessed with it.
0: Okay.
1: All I hear is, hey, Jesse. Hey, Jesse.
0: So, I think I see where this is going.
1: Yeah, do you?
0: Okay.
1: All right. So I came up with a theme song for you in honor of that show and in honor of Hey Brody.
0: Okay.
2: Hey, Brody.

0: What do you think?
1: We could try it. We could try it out, yeah. I guess. Yeah.
0: Yeah.
1: I appreciate you taking the time to make something.
0: Yeah, that took me like 4 hours.
1: I think everybody in the pickup line is going to be jamming.
0: Woo!
1: Oh, boy.
0: Whoa.
1: Hey, Brody, coming up with the new theme song.
0: Yeah?
1: Yeah, about 20, 25 minutes.

0: kind of wrote it with my niece in mind. Inevitably, she's going to get her heart broken, and I just wanted her to have a song that she could listen to when and if she ever needs it.
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19: It remains rough out there. 151 eastbound at Callahan. That's an accident. We're losing 10 minutes. I-35 southbound still out there. The fender bender at Olympia Parkway. That's pretty solid starting at FM 1103. That's San Antonio Traffic. I'm Gary Mack.
18: You work hard. We play hard. No commercials. Just the country that hits different. Y100.

right, welcome to Hey Brody. Big thanks to Eric for the new Hey Brody theme song. Hope you enjoyed that. We heard from Miguel over by City Base. He said, "Hey Brody, I've been hanging out with this girl for the last couple weeks, going to dinner, happy hour, watching the Spurs. I just found out that she dated one of my buddies, but it was like 2 years ago. Does that matter? What should I do?" Well, Miguel, it's very important that you do not violate bro code. You got some questions that you need to ask yourself. All right, your friend, is this like top tier, a tier one bro, meaning one of your very best friends, a guy that would help you move a couch in the middle of August? Or is this like second tier, somebody you see out at the bar, they send you memes on Instagram, or maybe third tier, like you say what's up, but you barely know each other's names? If he's tier one, you got to cut it off. Stop seeing that girl immediately. If it's second tier or lower, and since it's been a couple years since they dated, just proceed with caution. If he calls you out, just act like you didn't know. You got to be careful with exes in Texas. Good luck, buddy. We'll have more Hey Brody for you tomorrow. Y100FM.com or the Y100 app. You can get on there and let us know what you need advice about.

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0: Y100 commercial free ride home. Everybody wants to know, is Wimby ready to go tonight? Here's Devin Vassell.
1: He's ready to go. I'm going to tell you that. I know he was upset not being able to play that game, so I know he's going to be ready to go. And that's what we need. We need an upset Vic who's ready to go and attack the game for sure.
0: There you go. We're ready to beat up the Timberwolves tonight. 50-piece triple-double with blocks from Wimby. 7 o'clock game time. Go Spurs, go.

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1: Looks like it's going to be nice the rest of the week. Maybe some more rain by like Sunday night or Monday, but that's still a little ways out. 90 for the high tomorrow.
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20: Welcome back. We've got issues out there. First, to the south side of downtown, a major crash involving 3 left lanes are blocked. I-10, this one eastbound at Proband. Delays have got those at 15 from I-35. Also, a left lane blocked by a fender bender. I-10 westbound at Huebner. That's San Antonio traffic. I'm Gary Mack.
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100, San Antonio's new country leader, Parker McCollum, a guest on the Kelly Clarkson show this afternoon. I didn't even know she had a show, but that's cool. He's always a great guest, though. Always a great interview. They were talking about him listening to George Strait and being able to open for George Strait and all that good stuff. Killing Me is on Y100.

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100. All of San Antonio is getting ready for the Spurs game here at 7 o'clock. Hey, just a warning to the Timberwolves. If you try any of that funny business, holding.

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10: 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Security camera footage gets recorded over, skid marks fade, and memories get lost by witnesses. And here's one that people don't know. For truck accidents, that little electronic black box, that data can be overwritten on the very next trip. 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
19: I-10 on the east side, eastbound at Probant. The major accident still with us. Three left lanes are tied up. Delays now 15 to 20 minutes. That's bumper to bumper from I-35. Also causing slowdowns on 90 eastbound from South Zarzamora to 35. That's San Antonio traffic. I'm Gary Mack.
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18: We've had our issues this Tuesday afternoon slash evening, although I bring you good news. I-10 eastbound, the crash at Proband, that's clear. Still seeing issues as far as the backup. Highway 90 eastbound's recovering. General McMullen to I-35 delays at 10. That's San Antonio traffic. I'm Gary Mack.
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